attention to Rescue 2 and Mohawk. We have a detailed response on the corner of Chapel Street and Sheridan Ave for a male cardiac arrest in the parking lot of church on Sundays. Again, truck 2, Rescue 2 and Mohawk. Detailed response on the corner of Chapel Street and Sheridan Ave for a male cardiac arrest in the parking lot of church on Sundays. Time is 2041.

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1: Received, Mohawk 47.
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1: 2047.

attention, Engine 7 Rescue Crew in Mohawk. We have a V-Delta response at the corner of North Lake Ave and 3rd Street for a male on the ground, not moving. Again, be a vehicle versus a bicycle. Again, Engine 7 Rescue 2 in Mohawk, D-Delta responds on the corner of North Lake Ave and 3rd Street. Male on the ground, vehicle versus bicycle. All right, time is 20:52.

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Engine 10, Truck 3 in Mohawk. We have a D-Delta response at 257 Manning Boulevard for a 36-year-old male seizure in the basement. Cross streets are Cleveland Street and McKinley Street. Again, Engine 10, Truck 3 in Mohawk. D-Delta response, 257 Manning Boulevard, 36-year-old male seizure in the basement. Cross streets are Cleveland Street and McKinley Street. Time is 21:04.

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0: engine 10 dispatcher. You advise the Mohawk ambulance coming to Manning. The best access is going to be on Washington Ave, across from number 902.
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0: 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Action, South Allen.
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3: They can figure it out.

Engine Truck 4 in Mohawk. We have an A-Alpha response at 12 Bogart Terrace for a 27-year-old male. Traumatic injury on the first floor. Cross streets are a second Ave and a dead end. Again, Truck 4 in Mohawk. A-Alpha response. 12 Bogart Terrace. 27-year-old male. Traumatic injury on the first floor. Cross streets are second Ave and a dead end. 2113.

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We have an Alpha response at 191 Williamsburg Court. 88-year-old female, sick. Cross streets are Point of Woods Drive. Again, Engine 4 in Mohawk, Alpha response. 191 Williamsburg Court. 88-year-old female, sick. Cross streets are Point of Woods Drive. Time is 21:15.

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2: Paris Battalion 1, Mohawk number 15. Transporting one patient, ALS, with both members of Rescue 2 to Albany Med. Engine 7 will be transporting Rescue 2's vehicle to the Med as well.
1: Received 21-17.

0: Italian 1 Engine 7, did you pick up my new little boxes for trauma?
1: Battalion 1, that's correct. We do have that box.
0: Okay. I'll get them back from you over at the med.
1: Received.
0: Special Battalion 1 back and through.
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0: 7, hold up there for a second. Back to Battalion 1, do you have a call for a motor vehicle accident on Lake at Myrtle?
1: That's correct.
0: Okay, I'm coming up on it now. I'll let you know.
1: Received 2128.

0: Director Diane Wong, the vehicle appears to be abandoned. It's a gray Nissan Leaf King Victor Frank 2711, New York plate, King Victor Frank 2711. Second one appears to have been a parked vehicle, Massachusetts 394 Robert Adam 7. 394 Robert Adam 7. Ford Escape, silver Ford Escape.
1: Received, we'll get a unit over there. 2129.
0: Received, engine 7 is going to continue onto the med. I'll stand by here until the police get here.

0: 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You want to let them know?
1: Received 2132.

0: Correct, Lieutenant One, just to give you an update. 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We're just going to do a basic evaluation and likely RMA here. Just look.
1: Battalion One, received 2133.

0: 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Sir, UTI.
1: Moloch 41 for Williamsburg Court.
2: Moloch 47 is 3 minutes out. We are at the light of New Corner Road.
0: Four feet, thank you.

0: suspect in Taiwan. Patient has reconsidered and would like transport to the hospital. Please start 1 Mohawk ambulance, Alpha response.
1: Receive another ambulance to the lake in Terry, correct?
0: Negative. We came across the car accident that was originally abandoned here on Lake and Myrtle. Lake and Myrtle.
1: Off disregard, I see it.

Attention Rescue Squad, Rescue 1 in Mohawk. We have a V-Delta response at 1212 Broadway for a 39-year-old female, chest pains on the first floor. Cross streets are North 3rd Street and North 2nd Street. Again, Rescue Squad, Rescue 1 in Mohawk. V-Delta responds, 1212 Broadway, 39-year-old female, chest pains on the first floor. Cross streets are North 3rd Street and North 2nd Street. Time is 21:37.

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Imagine Truck 1 in Mohawk. We have an A-Alpha response at 35 South Ferry Street for a 35-year-old male, sick. Cross streets are Church Street and Duncan Ave. Again, Truck 1 in Mohawk, A-Alpha response, 35 South Ferry Street, 35-year-old male, sick. Cross streets are Church Street and Duncan Ave. Time is 21:59.

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2: 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Can I get the run number for the Lake MVA bike accident?
3: Rescue 2, it's going to be 261-138-21.
2: 1. What was the last number?
3: Last number was 1.
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0: in the Engine 2, Rescue 1, Mohawk, and Battalion 1. Staging quarters for a D-Delta response on the corner of Ontario Street and 3rd Street for a stabbing. Again, Engine 2, Rescue 1, Mohawk, and Battalion 1. Staging quarters for a D-Delta response on the corner of Ontario Street and 3rd Street for a stabbing. Time is 22:08.
1: Battalion 1 received. Ontario 1, 3rd.
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0: 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Patient is going to be turned over to the custody of APD, and Mohawk Ambulance is going to take care of the RMA. If you would just let Engine 7 know that the patient is not being transported, as Mohawk is taking care of the RMA. And where is the hospital bed?
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Engine 2 and Truck 2, we have received Charlie response for an automatic alarm at 99 Pine Street on the first floor, breaker room, cross streets are North Pearl Street and Broadway. Again, Engine 2 and Truck 2, see Charlie response for an automatic alarm. 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

0: 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Nothing showing, be investigating. 102 House Command. We got a high there.
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Attention Engine 1 in Mohawk, we have an A-Alpha response on the corner of Robin Street and State Street for a 39-year-old male, sick. Again, Engine 1 in Mohawk, A-Alpha response on the corner of Robin Street and State Street for a 39-year-old male, sick. Time is 22:46.

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attention as one, truck two. See Charlie responds. 298 Clinton Avenue. Across Lark Street, Henry Johnson Boulevard. Be for automatic alarm. Attention one, truck two. See Charlie responds. 298 Clinton Avenue. Lark Street, Henry Johnson Boulevard. Running for automatic alarm. Antenna 2335.

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1: 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We're hearing Engine 2, one station, BLS, St. Peters. 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Keep the truck coming. 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

0: Attention truck 2, Mohawk, pay off of EMS, Lionheart on the green, 952 Broadway, across the Thatcher, Manor Street. For underage male assaulted, minor injuries, bar manager is the caller. Struck 2 Mohawk, A Alpha EMS, Lionheart on the green, 952 Broadway, Crescent Thatcher Street, Manor Street. Underage male, so punch in the face, requested EMS. Call it to the bar manager. That's on 2345.
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0: Richie, be advised, we got other calls for breathing problems. They were saying room 2, 3, 4. Just let me know if they're different from the original room 2, 2, 3.
1: Engine 7 received. We're going to check out room 2, 2, 3 and room 2, 3, 4.
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0: 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We can't seem to find that apartment.
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Attention, Ninja 1, Battalion 1, Mohawk, Bravo Response, EMS Parkview Apartments, 400 Hudson Avenue, across South Lake Avenue, Quayle Street. Department 1201, for a male saying he was stabbed. Nothing further. Police are on scene, or correction, police are en route. Not yet on scene, stage until scene is secured. Attention 1, Battalion 1, Mohawk, Bravo Response. EMS Parkview, 400 Hudson Avenue, South Lake Avenue, Quayle Street, Department 1201. Underage male stating he was stabbed. Police are en route, not yet on scene, stage until scene is secured. Timeout 2354. Lieutenant 1 acknowledging the call, I'll be monitoring. One received, 2354.

0: dispatcher 20, can you have a run over, please?
1: Gonna be 113-891. Attention. Dispatcher to the Mohawk and run to Broadway. Stand by, I'll catch you one. Dispatcher 2, Engine 1, Battalion 1 in Mohawk. Police are on the scene. Now you can cancel. Complaint is refusing EMS. 2356. Battalion 1?
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attention, truck 1, Rescue 9, Mohawk. See Charlie EMS, front of South Station 126, Arch Street. Crescent Trinity Place and Broad Street. Speak for a 45-year-old female, breathing problems. Truck 1, Rescue 9, Mohawk, see Charlie. EMS 126, Arch Street, South Station, in front. Crescent Trinity Place, Broad Street, 45-year-old female, breathing problems. 056.

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See Charlie EMS, Parkview 400, Hudson Avenue. Crosses South Lake Avenue, Quail Street. Coming 717, planning for a 65-year-old female. Diabetic issue, not alert. Send you one Rescue 1, Mohawk. 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South Lake Ave, Quail Street, apartment 717, for a 65-year-old female, diabetic issue, not alert. I'm at 141.

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0: 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He turned over to Mohawk 41 DLS 2 Alderman Met.
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Engine 7, engine 10, Mohawk, C Charlie, EMS, Dunkin' Donuts, 677 Central Avenue, cross of Grant and King Ave. They're responding for a 50-year-old male breathing problems. We come out 437.

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1: 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Attention Engine 1, Mohawk, A Alpha EMS. 156 Lark Street, crosses Spruce Street, Oak Street. Police were on the scene as an underage male. There was assaulted. Minor injuries. Engine 1 Mohawk, A Alpha EMS. 153 Lark Street. Across the Spruce Street, Elk Street. B for underage male. Who was assaulted. Police are just arriving on the scene. I'm out 4:55.

0: 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Engine 1 and the Mohawk unit going to Lark Street. You can cancel for police. Patient walked away. 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

Attention engine 5, rescue 9, Mohawk. See Charlie, EMS, South Station, 126 Arch Street, Crest Journey Place, Broad Street. It's going to be in booking for a 53-year-old female, chest pain. Mohawk, percussion 9, engine 5, rescue 9, Mohawk. See Charlie, EMS, South Station, 126 Arch Street, Crest Trinity Place and Broad Street. In booking for a 53-year-old female, chest pain. Turn on 515.

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Tenter Rescue Squad, Rescue 2, Mohawk, Delta Response, EMS, Peregrine 345, Northern Boulevard, across the Shaker Road in Manning. Can be room 252, 98-year-old female. Unknown problem. Not alert. Rescue Squad, Rescue 2, Mohawk. Delta Response, EMS 345, Northern Boulevard, Peregrine, Shaker Road, Manning. Room 252 for a 98-year-old female with unknown problem. 10 off 555.

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1: Well, I'm 5 hitting it.

Attention engine 2, Mohawk A Alpha EMS. 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

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See Charlie response. Albany Med, 43 New Scotland Avenue. Across the Holland Ave, Merlav. It's going to be in the C. Charlie building, the basement for the automatic alarm. Engine 11, truck 4, C. Charlie response, 43 New Scotland Avenue, Albany Med. Across the Holland and Myrtle Ave. It's be in the C. Charlie building, basement, automatic alarm. Time out 6:57.

0: 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See Charlie response. 6 Lodge Street, Olney County Judicial Center. Across the Columbia Street, Pine Street for the automatic alarm. Engine 5, truck 1. See Charlie response. 6 Lodge Street, Olney County Judicial Center. Across the Columbia, Pine Street for the automatic alarm. Timeout 702.
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Hey, Alpha Response, 99 South Pearl Street, Pearl Street, Hamilton Street, in Van Zandt. Responding to a 6-year-old female, fall. Attention, Truck 1, Mohawk. Hey, Alpha Response, to 99 South Pearl Street. Responding to a 65-year-old female, fall. 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
1: Mohawk 15, 742. Be advised, the apartment number is 1CC as in Charlie.
0: Thank you.

0: dispatching, put engine 5 back in service. This is going to be a single 10. Alarm went off due to construction in the area. Scene's been turned over to FIU.
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AG5's on scene. AG5 to Rescue 9. You're going to come in the opposite end of 2nd. It's coming off of 3rd.

0: 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Just to let you know, too, this is completely cut off.
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2: Tunis Street runs between 3rd Ave and 2nd Ave. Tunis Avenue is off from Scotland and Angel Evans territory. Just make sure you're headed to the right section of the street.
0: Steve.

attention, truck 4 in Mohawk, a Alpha Response, 30 Regent Street, OTT residence, Cross Street, 2nd Ave, and a dead end. We're responding to a 16-year-old with back pain. Again, this is for truck 4 in Mohawk, a Alpha Response, to 30 Regent Street, Cross Street, 2nd Ave, and dead end. Responding to a 6-year-old with back pain. Time 809.

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Attention engine one and more, we have a response to 308 Hudson Ave, Cross Street, Dell Street, and Lark Street, responding to a 40-year-old passed out, unknown problems. This is engine one in Mohawk, 3 Bravo response to 308 Hudson Ave, Cross Street, Dove Street, and Lark Street. Responding to a 40-year-old female passed out on the sidewalk. Time 812.

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0: 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B Bravo response. Green Street and Madison. 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Attention, truck one and Mohawk. B Bravo response on the corner of Green Street and Madison Ave. Responding to unknown male with an unknown problem. Man down. Truck one and Mohawk, you can disregard from Green to Madison.
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0: 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Dispatcher, just want to confirm the address. It was 302.
1: Negative. It's 308 Hudson Ave. Yeah. Engine one.
0: Okay, receive. Engine one, dispatcher. We're not coming up with anybody. Oh, disregard. We're with the patient.

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0: 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Was that canceled for Hudson?
1: That's correct. Mohawk 50, that was canceled.
0: Thank you.

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attention, truck one in Mohawk. Be Bravo response on the corner of Broadway and Madison Ave. Responding to unknown male with unknown problem. Attention, truck one in Mohawk. Be Bravo response on the corner of Broadway and Madison Ave. Responding to unknown age male on a corner with an unknown problem. Time 8:26.

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1: Truck one, you can cancel. Police were in the air. They couldn't come up with anything.
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1: 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You can cancel also. Again.
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0: Received. Engine 10 dispatch. 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

0: 110 to structure. The initial report is a rooftop unit. I'm going to get my thermometer and just make sure there's no heat signatures on it. 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
1: Okay, are you saying you're going to check it out, or we'll go check out the roof unit?
0: And you think you go up and check it?
1: Received. We'll stand by.

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Attention, truck 2 with Mohawk, A Alpha Response EMS, to the corner of North Pearl Street and Pine Street. Responded to a 49-year-old male, medical conditions. Again, this is truck 2 in Mohawk, A Alpha Response EMS, to the corner of North Pearl Street and Pine Street. Responded to a 49-year-old male with medical conditions. Timeout 934.

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0: 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D Delta Response, EMS, 555 Patron Creek Boulevard. Responding to a male juvenile located on a bus in the parking lot of Key Bank for a seizure. Engine 7, Rescue 1 in Mohawk. D Delta Response, EMS 555 Patron Creek. Responding to a male on a bus in the parking lot of Key Bank for seizures. Timeout 9:45.
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Attention, engine 2, Mohawk, payoff response, EMS, 389 Washington Ave, Cross Street, Robin Street, and Lexington Ave. Responding to a 64-year-old male, medical conditions. 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

0: attention, Engine 7, Rescue 9, and Mohawk. D-Delta response, EMS, on the corner of Elk Street and Quell Street. Responded to an unknown male with an unknown problem, laying on the ground. Again, Engine 7, Rescue 9, Mohawk. D-Delta response, EMS, at Elk, on the corner of Elk Street and Quell Street. Responding to an unknown male and an unknown problem on the ground. Time, 10:25. Engine 7.
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attention, truck 2, engine 2, see Charlie response, 120 Van Rensselaer Boulevard, Cross Street, Northern Boulevard, and Long Ave, responding to the first floor for automatic alarm. Attention, truck 2, engine 2, see Charlie response, for 120 Van Rensselaer Boulevard, Cross Street, Northern Boulevard, and Long Ave. Responding to the first floor for automatic alarm. 1118.

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1: 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Nothing showing, we'll be investigating. 102 has command.
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For Engine 7 Mall. Beam Bravo response EMS 900 Central Ave to Everett, Cross Street Everett Road and COVID Ave. Responding to Hannaford Supermarket for 85-year-old male with a fall. Timeout 11:28.

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10-10 Truck 2 with Mohawk, a Alpha Response EMS, 191 Sheridan Ave, Cross Street, Dove Street, South Swan Street, responding to a 29-year-old female, medical conditions. Again, Truck 2 with Mohawk, Alpha Response EMS, 191 Sheridan Ave, Cross Street, Dove Street, and South Swan Street, responding to a 29-year-old female with medical conditions. Timeout 11:53.

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0: 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Okay. B Bravo response, EMS, 471 Central Ave. Cross Street, Carter Street, and Manning Boulevard. Responding to unaged female, unknown problem manned out. For engine 7 in Mohawk, B Bravo responds, EMS, 471 Central Ave, Cross Street, Carter Street, and Manning Boulevard. Responding to unaged female, unknown problem manned out. Timeout, 1201.
1: Squad's arriving.
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Attention, truck 3 and Mohawk. 8 Alpha response to 900 Central Ave, Hannifer. Cross Street, Everett Road and Colvin Ave. Police are on scene, responding to a older male, medical conditions. For truck 3 and Mohawk, 8 Alpha response EMS to 900 Central Ave, Hannifer Market. Cross Street, Everett Road and Colvin Ave. Police are already on scene, responding to an older male, medical conditions. Timeout's over.

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See Charlie response, 160 North Main Ave, St. Anne's, Cross Street, Kent Street, and Main and Boulevard. Responding to the first floor for automatic alarm. For engine 7 and truck 2, see Charlie response for 160 North Main Ave to St. Anne's, Cross Street, Kent Street, Main and Boulevard. Responding to the first floor automatic alarm, 1210. 1210.

0: 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I've confirmed that St. Anne's call is a pulled hook. 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

0: 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Engine 1 and more. Feed Bravo response EMS. 391 Central Ave to McDonald's. Cross Street and Ontario Street. Responding to an unknown female with unknown problem laying down. Engine 1 in Mohawk. Feed Bravo response EMS. 391 Central Ave to McDonald's. Cross Street and Ontario Street. Responding to a female in a lot. Unknown problem laying down. Timeout so I can see.
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0: attention, engine 9, rescue 9 Mohawk, see Charlie response, EMS, 320 New Scotland Ave, Cross Street, Forest Ave, Norwood Ave, responding to the first floor, 49-year-old male, abdominal pain, diabetic issue, sorry, engine 9, rescue 9 Mohawk, see Charlie response, EMS, 320 New Scotland Ave, Cross Street, Forest Ave, Norwood Ave. Respond to the first floor. 49-year-old male, diabetic issue. Timeout, 12-23.
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0: Roger,

attention, truck full of mall. B Bravo response EMS to 438 Second Ave, Cross Street, Borough Street, Hampton Street. Responding to elderly man fall. Unknown injuries. That's for truck 4 and mall. B Bravo response EMS 438 Second Ave, Borough Street, Hampton Street. Responding to an elderly male with fall. Unknown injuries. Time 12:34. That's great. 438 Second Ave.

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3: Oh, 15 to dispatch. Was that the New Scotland call that just got canceled?
1: That's right, New Scotland call. Sorry, thank you.
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We're going to be going to an unaged male across from the post office near Key Bank, unknown problem, unknown status. Engine 5 Mohawk, B Bravo Response EMS, 45 Hudson Ave, Cross Street, Broadway, and Liberty Street. Responded to an unaged male, unknown problem, unknown status. Time 12:48.

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B Bravo Response, EMS 60, Academy Road, Parsons, Cross Street, Hinderburg Street, and Bethlehem Street. 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Unknown problems, unknown status. 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B Bravo Response, EMS 60, Academy Road, Parsons, Cross Street, Hinderburg Street, and Bethlehem Street. 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

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A alpha response, EMS, to the corner of Chestnut Street and South Swan Street. 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

Attention truck 3, Alpha Response, 33 Niblock Court, Christopher Plank Street, apartment 1, 65-year-old female for a lift assist. Truck 3, A Alpha Response, 33 Niblock Court, Christopher Plank Street, apartment 1, 65-year-old female for a lift assist, 1307.

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You're for a personal injury auto accident. Vehicle into a tree, female, 6-year-old female, head injury, police are en route. 911 Rescue 1, Mohawk, Bravo Response, 395 State Street, Preston Willett Street, Northern Boulevard. Personal injury auto accident, 6-year-old female, head injury. Police are en route, timeout, 1319.

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1: 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Apartment 2 for a 29-year-old female, chest pain. Engine 7, rescue 2, Mohawk, D-Delta EMS, 524 3rd Street, Ontario Street, North Manning Boulevard. Apartment 2 for a 29-year-old female, chest pain. Female 1320.
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0: attention, truck 3, Mohawk, B Bravo, EMS 90, Hunter Avenue, across the Colby Street, Waverly Ave. 63-year-old female for a fall. Truck 3, Mohawk, B Bravo, EMS 90, Hunter Avenue, Colby Street, Waverly Ave. For a 63-year-old female involved in a fall. Timeout 1327.
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1: 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Bravo response. 90 Hunter Avenue, crossing Colby Street and Waterlead Ave. 63-year-old female for a fall. 90 Hunter Ave, be Bravo response.
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0: 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Engine 10, Delta response, 90 Hunter Avenue. Across the Colby Street, what do we have? 63-year-old female for a fall. Engine 7 on scene, requesting ALS hot. 10 miles 1335.
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0: Attention, truck 3 in Mohawk, A Alpha Response, EMS, 200 Washington Ave, Theresian House, Cross Street, Rat Road, and Route 155. 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For truck 3 Mohawk, A Alpha Response, EMS, 200 Washington Ave, Extension, Theresian House, Cross Street, Rat Road, Route 155. 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

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A Alpha response EMS, 526 Central Ave, Swinburne Apartment. Cross Street, Partridge Street, and Manning Boulevard. 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

0: 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It's going to be D-Delta response, EMS 400, Central Ave, Capital Green Apartments. Cross Street, Partridge Street, Ontario Street. Responding to apartment 19J for a 55-year-old man. Medical attention. Engine 1, Rescue 1 in Mohawk. D-Delta response, EMS, 400 Central Ave, Cross Street, Partridge Street, Ontario Street, apartment 19J for a 55-year-old male.
1: Breathing problems.
0: 1352.
2: 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Mohawk's going VLS to St. Peter's. 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

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Details of response, EMS, 14 Sligo Street, Cross Street, O'Connell Street, and a dead end. 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Time 1407.

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engine 2, truck 2, battalion 1, see Charlie. B-I-90 eastbound by exit 6. It was a motor vehicle accident, one of the cars on fire. No injuries at this time. Engine 2, truck 2, battalion 1. See Charlie. I-90 eastbound by exit 6 for a vehicle fire, 1427.

0: 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We're going to be bringing up from St. Peter's. 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
1: 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The 43-year-old male, difficulty breathing, crosser Henry Johnson, Lexington. 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
1: Rescue 1 dispatch, we're clear of Albany Med. 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
3: That's correct. We're getting one now for 400 Central Labs. It's going to be a C Charlie. I'll put it out now.
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1: Truck 3, rescue 1, Mohawk Sioux Charlie, EMS 400, Central Ave, apartment 21N, as in Nancy. It's a 44-year-old male. Ultra level of consciousness, crosses over Partridge, Ontario. Truck 3, rescue 1, Mohawk Sioux Charlie, EMS 400, Central Ave, apartment 21N, 44-year-old male. Ultra level of consciousness, crosses over Partridge, Ontario, 1448, rescue 1.
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Taiwan to Sayon. 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Engine 2, truck 2, myself to service. One car on fire. Fire contained to the engine compartment. Scene's been turned over to the New York State Police and fire investigation. Received Taiwan back in 1458. 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I was trying to reach engine 2 or truck and truck 2. I got an automatic alarm from. Why don't you cover them on the call? They're still picking up and trying to get off the highway. 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

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Timeout, 1459.

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0: Attention Truck 4, Mohawk, responding at Alpha, 62 Hackett Boulevard, Cross Streets, Crown Terrace, and St. James Place. It's going to be Suite 2 in the OBGYN office for a 31-year-old female sick person. Repeating for Truck 4, Mohawk, responding at Alpha, 62 Hackett Boulevard, Cross Streets, Crown Terrace, and St. James Place. It's going to be Suite 2 in the OBGYN office for a 31-year-old female sick person. Timeout, 1505.
1: Truck 2 arrived, nothing shown. Truck 2 estimated, we'll be investigating.
0: 1505.

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Repeating Engine 4, with Engine 10 and Mohawk C, Charlie, 140 Washington Ave extension, the Peregrine, F-Wing, SS and Frank, Apartment 79, 82-year-old male party fell, head injury, across Fuller, Springsteen, 1547.

Attention truck one, rescue 9 Mohawk D Delta, 59 Alexander Street, second floor, 22-year-old female, pregnancy, stated her water broke. Crosses Clinton, Elizabeth. Repeating truck one, rescue 9 and Mohawk D Delta, number 59, Alexander Street, second floor, 22-year-old female, pregnant, stated her water broke. 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

0: Attention engine 5, rescue 1 Mohawk Sea Charlie, 175 Green Street. 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

Central Ninja 1, Rescue 2, Mohawk. See Charlie, 382 Madison Avenue, in front, male party in his 20s, chest pain, crosses Lark and Dove, repeating, Ninja 1, Rescue 2, Mohawk. See Charlie, 382 Madison Avenue, be in front, see Charlie, for the 20-year-old male, chest pain, crosses Lark, Dove, 15 feet.

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0: Rush 9 dispatcher. Do you have another call in that territory?
1: That's correct. It's a breathing problem. Dispatch Rush 1, how far did you make it?
2: Rush 1, we're just coming out of Washington Park.
1: Receive, Rush 9, you're back, correct?
0: That's fair enough. I do think it's been clear up from here, but we'll be in route. Where are we at now?
1: 175 Green Street, C-Char response. 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
2: 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Female party assaulted. Crosses Lexington Thornton. Repeating, engine 2 with Mohawk A Alpha, 278 2nd Street. The female party on scene with police was assaulted. Lexington Thornton, 1603.
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5: And then Campus 10 and I-9V eastbound exit 3. I'm going to put it out now.
3: 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We're en route from Peregrine. Thank you.

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2: Truck 3, Engine 10, Engine 7, Battalion 1, Mohawk and the Rescue Squad. Responding D-Delta, I-90 eastbound, exit 3, rollover, traffic accident. Repeating, truck 3, engine 10, engine 7, battalion 1, Mohawk and the rescue squad, D-Delta, rollover, traffic accident. I-90 eastbound, exit 3, the exit for the campus. At 1604. Exit 70, copy that. I forgot your house page.
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0: 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Is this on I-90 or on the ramp getting on to I-90 from State Camp?
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0: Engine 10 to dispatch. We're at exit 3 heading eastbound right now. We don't see anything, so we're going to get off the exit. We'll advise further.
1: Receive, be advised. We're getting a call. We got one down, hurt. They said they're somewhere in the mud off of the road. One entrapment. We're trying to verify more where they're exactly at.
2: Tie-1 dispatch.
1: Tie-1, go ahead.
2: Tie-1 dispatch with reports of one down and one entrapped. Why don't you start a second ambulance, please, and a second ALS unit.
1: Receive, 16-07.

0: to tell you, I want to be advised, it's just going to be one person injured. My apologies. It's one injured.
1: Time one received. You can cancel that second ambulance and ALS unit. Thank you.
0: 61.
2: Engine 10 to dispatch. We didn't see anything when we got off exit 23, so if I see heading the other way, we're going to flip around and we'll advise.
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2: Engine 10 to truck 3, you get that? Maybe if you guys get on the on the off-ramp heading east.
3: Truck 3 is on. Where were you directing us?
2: We were heading east on I-90, and we just got off at exit 3. We didn't see anything there.
3: Get to the right.
0: 6-0.
3: 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We're going to continue east on I-90 then and look for any sign of this.
4: Engine 7, engine 10, we're going to get on I-90 east from Fuller Road in case it's west of exit 3.
2: Receive. We're going to head west right now on get off at exit 3. We got some traffic here, so it's probably going to be heading westbound.

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1: 6-1.
2: Dispatch. Engine 2, do you have APD coming to this scene?
3: Truck 3's on. We have the accident here. We are I-90 eastbound, just west of the off-ramp for exit 5. We'll report further.
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2: 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Just west of the off-ramp for exit 4. Exit 4.
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3: 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Our patient went to Memorial. Do you need us anywhere?
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0: 603 dispatch. We have two possible patients here. If we can start a second ambulance. Seems like there's no entrapment. We're going to confirm that.
1: We see two patients. We'll start another ambulance, 611. No entrapments.

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0: Two or three dispatch. We have one patient. We can cancel that second ambulance and cancel the battalion chief.
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1: Battalion one's on.
0: I should have a battalion one. Can you call myself?
1: Give me a minute.

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0: dispatching is a truck 3 back in service. We have one patient, RMA. People involved have left the scene. Remainder turned over to the police.
1: We receive, is Malk aware?
0: Yeah, they cleared some time ago. They were aware.
1: Receive 1647.

That's Ninja 1, Mohawk P. Bravo, 132 Central Avenue. Police are in scene. Responding to confirm code 35, cardiac arrest. Cross of Lexington and Robin. Repeating, Ninja 1 with Mohawk P. Bravo, 132 Central Avenue. Police are in scene. Responding to confirm code 35, cardiac arrest. Lexington Robin, 1655.

Attention truck 2, Mohawk B Bravo, North Pearl and Columbia. 48-year-old male, unknown problem. Repeating for truck 2 and Mohawk B Bravo. It'll be North Pearl Street at Columbia Street. 48-year-old male party requesting ambulance, unknown problem. 1658.

0: 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Repeating Engine 11, Rescue 9, Mohawk, see Charlie, 320 New Scotland Avenue. 47-year-old male, diabetic, altered mental, low sugar. 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

Attempted engine 2, truck 2, battalion 1, D Delta to the area, 25 Monroe Street. Female caller sees smoke in the area, unsure of the location. Crosses Chapel, Sheridan. Repeating engine 2, truck 2, battalion 1, D Delta to the area, 25 Monroe Street. A female on scene sees smoke in the area. Unclear which location. Crosses Chapel, Sheridan, Sentinel 20.

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1: Trump 2 to Engine 2. I think it's going to be the typical steam plant we get down here. I don't see anything. How about you guys?
0: We got nothing on Monroe from the top to bottom.
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0: Attention Rescue Squad, Rescue 2 Mohawk D Delta, 325 Northern Hudson Park Rehab, room number 413, B-Boy, 83-year-old male, sick, not alert, cross the shaker, Manning.
1: Yeah.
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Responding for a 64-year-old female. Was assaulted earlier today, now her head hurts. Crosses Hamilton, Van Zandt. Repeating Engine 5, Mohawk B, Bravo, 101 South Pearl Street, Edward 4, Lincoln. Responding for the 64-year-old female was assaulted earlier today with head pain. Crosses Hamilton, Van Zandt, 1759.

0: 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That was Edward IV Lincoln, correct?
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1: 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Keep looking for FIU 2 Livingston. We have a fast boat generating some CO, also maybe some other issues that we're going to look into further, but requesting for that right now.
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0: 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You want to start National Grid now? We definitely have an issue with an oven, possibly some with water heaters as well, but at least one bad appliance that I assume you can get in red tag.
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Attention Agile 1, Mohawk A Alpha, corner of Lark and State. Police are out with a male party. Unknown problem. Medical complications from a recent medical procedure. Repeating Agile 1, Mohawk A Alpha, Lark Street at State Street. Police unit with the patient, male party unknown problem, 1906.

Attention Truck 1, Rescue 2, Mohawk B Delta, 99 South Pearl Street, Department 1F as in Frank. 74-year-old male, difficulty breathing, and chest pain. Crosses Hamilton, Van Zandt, repeating, Truck 1, Rescue 2, Mohawk D Delta, 99 South Pearl Street, Department 1F, Frank. Chest pain, difficulty breathing, 74-year-old male party. Crosses Hamilton, Van Zandt, 1921.

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0: Attention, Engine 2, Rescue 2 in Mohawk, responding D-Delta, 204 Henry Johnson Boulevard, the Stewarts. Cross Streets corner of Livingston Ave. It's going to be 40-year-old male, not conscious, not alert. Breathing, PD's on scene. Repeating for Engine 2, Rescue 2 in Mohawk, responding D-Delta, 204 Henry Johnson Boulevard, the Stewarts. Cross Streets corner of Livingston Ave. 40-year-old male, not conscious, not alert. PD's on scene, 1923.
1: Rescue 2 is en route. Dispatcher, was that a 04 or 40-year-old male?
0: 40-year-old male.
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0: 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Cross streets, Hamilton Street and Van Zandt Street. It's going to be 74-year-old male, difficulty breathing. Repeating for Rescue 9 responding. D-Delta, 99 South Pearl Street, Apartment 1, Athens and Frank. Cross streets, Hamilton Street and Van Zandt Street. It's going to be for a 74-year-old male, difficulty breathing. Timeout, 1924.
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Attention, engine 7, engine 10, Mohawk, Italian 1, truck 3. D-Delta, response, Everett Road and I-90 eastbound, exit 4. It's going to be a traffic accident. Troopers are en route. The male patient complaining of chest pain due to an accident. Repeating for engine 7, engine 10, Mohawk, truck 3, battalion 1, responding D-Delta, I-90 eastbound. It's going to be I-90 exit 4. We have an auto accident. Male complaining of chest pain. Troopers are en route. I believe this is going to be near the auto accident from earlier, 1928.

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1: One can receive.
0: Truck 3 to dispatch. Anything suggesting this is a major accident requiring extrication or that there's any fire involved?
1: I'm on the, we got it pulled up on the camera. It looks like it's on I-90 in the middle lane. Center lane, they've got heavy traffic, cars are moving out of the way, narrowly missing it.
0: Very soon.

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1: Clear, safe.
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0: Can you get the unit number again, please?
1: Apartment 1F is in front. Engine 5, Rescue 1, Mohawk 2, Charlie 20, Rensselaer Street, Apartment 807, 29-year-old female, chest pain, across the church, green, repeating. Engine 5, Rescue 1, Mohawk 2, Charlie 20, Rensselaer Street, Apartment 807, 29-year-old female, with chest pain, across the church, green, 1933.
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0: 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Two appliances were red tagged. First floor gas has been locked out. TOT codes.
1: Nineteen 1957.

Attention engine 2, truck 2, see Charlie, fire alarm. 203 Clinton Avenue, across the South Swan and Dove. Repeating engine 2 with truck 2, see Charlie, the fire alarm. 203 Clinton Avenue, across the South Swan and Dove, 1950.